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1: In the new issue of Rolling Stone hitting newsstands tomorrow, singer John Mayer says he believes Swift's song is about him, and it hurts. Telling the magazine, quote, "It made me feel terrible because I didn't deserve it. It was a really lousy thing for her to do."
0: Taylor Swift har skrivit låten Dear John på skivan Speak Now, som släpps ett par år tidigare. Med textrader som exempelvis "Don't you think I was too young to be messed with" hämnas Taylor det struliga förhållandet med den 12 år äldre sångaren.
2: Do you have a vengeful side?
3: Yes, apparently. That's what I'm told. I mean, it's not like it was written in fine print when people approach me, like when a guy comes up and is like, "Hey, wanna date?"
0: Taylor berättar för Skavlan om sin hämndlystna sida.
3: Like, it's not like I was like have this secret that I write songs about people. It's like kind of who I am, and it's been very, very broadcasted. So I feel like that's just sort of like they're signing a release form.
4: You said

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Getting freaky in the sheets, we're taking body shots. 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My brothers don't die, we just rusty but

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She'll be all right. 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She will save herself this time. 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

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Bad man sound in the building. Bad man sound in the building. Bad man sound in the building. Bad man sound in the building. Bad man sound in the building. Firestarter in the building. We have the ravers in the building. We get the place lit in the building. Yo, firestarter in the building. Bad man sound in the building. We get the place high in the building. All of the ravers in the building.

this one, our flight to Helsinki. My co-pilot Mikko Lento Pores arriving in the upright position. Weather is nice and the seatbelt sign has been turned on. We wish you a pleasant flight.